I felt something when you touched my hand and said, then you finally kissed me. 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We've got friends around us. They're still drink and talk, but no one else is checking the way I touch your leg.

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I just fucking met you. Like, who the fuck are you? Like, telling me how to behave in my life. It's like, take a look at yourself. Just for once. Do you see yourself?

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Now my decimals moving, it's bad. 800 niggas at the festival moving, and now you 9 steps away from where your destiny proven is mad. 10, 10, 10. Put 10 on it, I come back and tell a story. You gotta depend on it, I know. Depend on it, so when I begin talking, it's honestly when walking me through it, I'm still fluid.

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1: This good old rental yield. I want the spirit of communal connection. Vertical building. The ancient civilization. Egypt. With the construction of pyramids, temples and community structures. More cramped and crowded with lack of family. Privacy and significantly smaller in floor area than detached houses. Apartment, high rise, condominium, high density, multi-family, urban housing, well-being, mental health.

socialist complex, offering fewer floors with a communal garden. 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I look up to a treetop. 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

0: trans, I'm transgender. 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And I said, Mum, that's so funny. 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
1: Tohle je nová písnička umělectva Jim Rostron, a.k.a. Planning to Rock. Názem Told Me Mom I'm Trans. 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

0: times you're better off dead. 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Call the police, there's a madman around, running down underground to a dive bar in a West End town.
1: In a West End town, a dead end world.
0: The East End boys and West End.

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If, when, why, what, how much have you got? 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If so, how often? And which do you choose, a hard or soft option?

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Here today, built to last in every city, in every nation. From Lake Geneva to the Finland Station. In a West End town, a dead end world. 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

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She is a ugly

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Invariably. Even though you may think that it's entirely opposed to your wishes. But if it's your karma, everything that happens to you, put it in another way, everything that comes to you is a return to you of what goes out. Yes, obviously, that's absurd. If you confine the definition of yourself to your voluntary, conscious behavior, that's a ridiculous definition of oneself. Oneself, by any stretch of the imagination, must involve far more than the conscious and voluntary aspects of our behavior. And if we see that it involves intimately and inescapably the behavior of what we call the other, the not-self, the environment, and see that these two are moving together like the two sides of the snake when it swims, then you get a very curious feeling.

0: it really hurt me, like, emotionally, because I was like, yo, these women, like, hate me, and it really hurt, and I was like, yo, like, I just couldn't support that, and it's like...
1: Wait, hang on, what do you mean? 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
0: Right, so, okay, let me say,

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Fall asleep when I'm dead. Fall asleep when I'm dead. Fall asleep when I'm dead.

less categories. Open hearts, no strategy. Decisions based upon faith and not fear. People who live right now and right here. I want a wisdom that wise men revere. X to the power of love, Q to